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1: Mera favorite word of a lifetime is WFH, work from home. And least favorite hai LDR, long distance relationship. 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Or if you look back at some long distance relationship, what was your takeaway from it? उसके बारे में बताने के लिए आप मुझे हिट अप कर सकते हैं इंस्टाग्राम पर या फेसबुक पर. मेरा नाम दोनों में ही सेम है, 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

0: 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It's hot.
1: Good morning. You're listening to Mirchi Mornings. My name is Priscilla. And let's sit in the time machine and find out what the 16th of September ki history kya thi. 1620, the Mayflower set sail from England with 102 English colonists heading towards North America. 1810 mein Mexican priest Miguel Hidalgo y Costilla rang his church bell and gave the Grito de Dolores, triggering Mexico's War of Independence. 1893 mein more than 100,000 settlers rushed to claim land in Oklahoma's Cherokee Strip. 1908 mein General Motors was officially founded and suddenly gaadi kab loge became an international family question. 1920 mein a deadly bomb exploded on Wall Street in New 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
2: 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fairly flat. The market's coiled and waiting for the main event, the Fed. At 2 p.m. today, they announced their decision, and a quarter-point rate hike is widely expected. In fact, the market's already baked it into mortgage rates. So here's the key. The decision itself may be a non-event. The real mover may be the press conference at 2:30 p.m. today. What the Fed says about the road ahead can swing rates in either direction no matter what they do. Through all this volatility, this is when we get to work. While most of the industry panics, we don't. We've got lower rate structures built for markets like this, including a program that can drop your rate by nearly a full percent or more for the first year at no cost. Whether you're buying or refinancing, that's real relief while the market sorts itself out. And an important heads up, if you close in the last year with a first year rate discount, your rate may be about to expire and your payment could jump to today's much higher rates. 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
1: सबसे पहले इंडियन नेवी का एक वॉरशिप और पाकिस्तान नेवी के पीएनएस हुनैन की इंटरनेशनल वाटर्स में कोलिजन हो गई। इंडियन ऑफिशियल्स के मुताबिक पाकिस्तानी वेसल हाई स्पीड पर अप्रोच कर रहा था और इंडियन शिप से 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Using the reported rupee dollar rate, prices were moving as investors watched the US Federal Reserve decision. And lastly, cricket say India beat Afghanistan by 7 wickets in Delhi, chased 160 in just 14.5 overs and sealed the T20I series 2-0 with one game still to play. Sanju Samson smashed 57 off 22 balls while Nitish Kumar Reddy picked up 3 for 24. And that's it for your Mirchi Hour Ka 3. Mera naam hai Priscilla. Mujhse connect karne ke liye Insta aur Expert dhoondo Mirchi Pris, that is MIRCHIPRIS. WhatsApp ka number 9033 Mirchi. That's 9033 647244. Stay tuned and stay hot.

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0: Mirchi Mornings with Priscilla. It's hot.
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1: And Maharaja, the movie has just pulled off something pretty major. Nithil and Swaminathan ki Maharaja, starring Vijay Sethupathi and Anurag Kashyap, is reportedly becoming the first Tamil film to get a Hollywood remake by a major studio. And get this, earlier reports suggested that Interstellar star Matthew McConaughey could headline the remake. Now, that is what I call a crossover. Tamil cinema meets Hollywood. Full-on international rishta jud raha hai. 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

0: 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It's hot.
1: Hey there, my birthday babies. I am Priscilla. You are with me. Listen to the Mirchi Mornings. And now, you guessed it right, birthdays ke baare mein baat karne wale hain. And aaj ka din thoda sa star started zyada hai because you are sharing your birthday with some pretty famous names. 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Then we've got comedian and actress Amy Poehler, an actor Mickey Rourke, rapper Flo Rida, and actress Alexis Bledel. Aur thoda sa magic time ka man hai tumhara, to David Copperfield the magician ka bhi aaj happy wala birthday hai. Then we've got singer Mark Antony, actress comedian Molly Shannon, actress Jennifer Tilly and singer Richard Marx. Wow, what a list. Basically aaj ke din talent ne decide kiya ki main aaj hi is dharti par prakat karne wala hu. So for all my birthday babies listening to me, wherever you are on the planet, this one's for you. Turn up your favorite song, make a wish, and please remember केक शेयर करना इज ऑप्शनल, बट यू कैन शेयर केक का पिक्चर विद मी इंस्टा और एक्स पर. मेरा हैंडल है मिर्ची प्रिस, दैट इज MIRCHIPRIS. शाउट आउट भी भेज सकते हो तुम अपने लिए, अपने दोस्तों के लिए. अगर किसी का बर्थडे विश करना है तो व्हाट्सएप का नंबर नोट डाउन करो, 9033 मिर्ची इज माई नंबर, दैट्स 9033647244. स्टे ट्यून्ड एंड से हॉट.

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1: Hey guys, Priscilla here, and this is Mirchi Awaka 3, jahan pe tumhe milti hain 3 updates from around the world, only on Mirchi Mornings.
0: Mirchi Awaka 3.
1: Sabse pehle, European Commission President Ursula von der Leyen has invited Canada to become the EU's first ever associate member. Canadian PM Mark Carney has been pushing for a unique alliance with Europe amid trade tensions with the US. Basically, Canada ka kehna hai, neighbors to neighbors hai yaar, but let's make some international friends too. And yes, this is just a proposal right now, not Canada getting an EU passport tomorrow morning. And number two, Saudi Arabia says its air defense has intercepted a Houthi drone south of Mecca before it entered the city's restricted airspace. Houthis have denied targeting Mecca or an Islamic holy site. India has expressed deep concerns and condemned the attack on Saudi Arabia's sovereign territory. And lastly, world champion D. Gukesh will play board 4 for India at the Chess Olympiad in Samarkand instead of board 1. The team says the move can ease pressure and help him find rhythm. And honestly, chess may be seating arrangement matters. India is defending its Open and Women's titles, so all eyes are on Team India. And that's your Mirchi Awaka 3 with me, Priscilla. Sun rahe ho to Mirchi Mornings, mujhse connect karo Insta aur X par. Mera handle hai Mirchi Pris, that is MIRCHIPRIS. WhatsApp ka number 9033 Mirchi, that's 9033647244. Stay tuned and stay hot.

0: Mirchi. 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

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Main aungi uske baad. Meanwhile, you go and follow me Insta or X pe. Mera handle hai Mirchi Pris. That is MIRCHIPRIS. WhatsApp ka number 9033 Mirchi. 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

0: 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Or lose yourself in Sunita Kapoor's melodies. 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
10: 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Yeah. 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
1: 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The children have since moved to another school following security concerns. The family's representative said the decision followed discussions with their security team, particularly around the school commute and traffic. एंड ऑनेस्टली यार, एक लेसन तो हम सबके लिए इसमें है कि 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
3: Do you wanna partner? Oh, partner. 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Oh, partner. 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
0: साथ जीतूराज Only on Mirchi. 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
3: Mirchi sun rahe hain aap. Bandi ka naam hai RJ Kanika. And it's time for the hottest countdown of the week. यानी गाना इंडी टॉप 10, जहां पर हम हफ्ते के टॉप 10 हॉटेस्ट पॉप गानों की गिनती आपके लिए करते हैं. इस हफ्ते के टॉप 10 गानों में एक नई एंट्री है. 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

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Only on Gaana ID Top 10 Bandi ka naam hai Kanika. Enjoy.

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I swear it takes me back to those simpler times. Gaane ka naam hai Meri Neend Ud Gayi Hai by A Band of Boys. That was on our cassette classic this week. At RJ Kanek on Instagram par aao. Main aur mera producer Ashkai, hum aapke cassette classic recommendations ko bahut seriously lete hain. We might feature your song next week. Now quickly is indie pop quiz ka answer karo. A Band of Boys ka ek gaana hai. मैं पहली लाइन गा रही हूँ, दूसरी लाइन आपको मुझे एट आरजे कनेगा ऑन इंस्टाग्राम पर आके बतानी है क्या है. तेरे नैन कटारी मेरी राम डैश एट आरजे कनेगा पर आके मुझे बताओ. नाउ बैक 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

0: That was Ur Chale by Last Minute India on our Gana Spotlight of the Week at RJ Kaneka Instagram per rao. And quickly is Indie Pop Quiz ka answer karo. Palash Sen, a very popular independent musician, wo kis independent band ka part hai? 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At RJ Kaneka on Instagram par jaldi jaldi aage batao. 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Agle wale gaane ki bari ban ja rahe the artist ka gaana. 24 hafton se is countdown par barkarar. 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It's playing right next for you on Gaana number 3. 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
1: 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Bandi ka naam hai RJ Kanika. Connect with me Instagram par, mera handle is at RJ Kanika. This is the show which is all about the hottest pop music of the week. Hafte ke top 10 pop gaano ki ginti hum aapke liye lekar aate hain. 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Before we move on to the top 2 songs, kuch aise bhi gaane hote hain which deserve a special shout out. Aise gaane ke bare mein baat karne wali hoon. 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
27: 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Final answer?
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0: साथ जीतूराज only on मिर्ची it's hot.
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0: साथ जीतूराज only on Mirchi. 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